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2: 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This is the intergalactic operator. Can I help you?
3: Yes. I'm trying to reach Flight Commander P.R. Johnson on Mars Flight 247.
2: Very well. Hold on, please. You're through.
3: Thank you, operator.

couldn't dance. You didn't even want me around. And now I'm back to let you know I can really shake 'em down.

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You know I've been missing you so. I know I let you down when I went out with your little brother Danny last Saturday night.